0: you but don't. She'll come back home. I used to call you an owl. Dirty grown. Bitches kiss stitches and soap. Used to think that you was dope. Now I think that you was whack and your ass is fat. Take your mac and cheese ass on with that.
1: God, sometimes you just go over too long.

It used to be, to be, to be. But even though it's true, it's not what I ask. No matter what I do, it's only the good part that comes back to me, to me, to me. It's not about the things you do, it's not about the things you say.

0: Lies, the ability to cancel time and space.
1: Just trying to get out of the maze, do my thing, be myself, not overthink, asking myself too many.